0: Let the fresh air in and keep the bugs out. 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As we clear out through the night from any early showers, temperatures fall back into the low to mid-70s, mainly sunny on Tuesday and Wednesday and Thursday each day through this week. Afternoon showers and storms a possibility, temperatures in the low 90s. This is Precision Weather Meteorologist Phil Spivak for Cool FM.
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0: 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Clear sky takes hold through the night. We drop back into the mid-70s, mainly sunny for Tuesday, but afternoon storms pop up. We climb into the low 90s, heat index near 100. Isolated evening showers and clearing Tuesday night, low 70s, and again Wednesday, and again Thursday. Pretty good bet for some afternoon showers and storms, but they're scattered. We're partly to mostly sunny each day, low 90s for the high, heat index near 100. This is Precision Weather Meteorologist Phil Spivak for Cool FM.
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0: 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As we clear out through the night from any early showers, temperatures fall back into the low to mid-70s, mainly sunny on Tuesday and Wednesday and Thursday. Each day through this week, afternoon showers and storms a possibility, temperatures in the low 90s. This is Precision Weather Meteorologist Phil Spivak for Cool FM.
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0: Clear sky takes hold through the night. We drop back into the mid-70s, mainly sunny for Tuesday, but afternoon storms pop up. We climb into the low 90s, heat index near 100. Isolated evening showers and clearing Tuesday night, low 70s, and again Wednesday, and again Thursday. Pretty good bet for some afternoon showers and storms, but they're scattered. We're partly to mostly sunny each day, low 90s for the high, heat index near 100. This is Precision Weather Meteorologist Phil Spivak for Cool FM.
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0: 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As we clear out through the night from any early showers, temperatures fall back into the low to mid-70s, mainly sunny on Tuesday and Wednesday and Thursday. Each day through this week, afternoon showers and storms a possibility, temperatures in the low 90s. This is Precision Weather Meteorologist Phil Spivak for Cool FM.
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0: 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Clear sky takes hold through the night. We drop back into the mid-70s, mainly sunny for Tuesday, but afternoon storms pop up. We climb into the low 90s, heat index near 100. Isolated evening showers and clearing Tuesday night, low 70s, and again Wednesday, and again Thursday. Pretty good bet for some afternoon showers and storms, but they're scattered. We're partly to mostly sunny each day, low 90s for the high, heat index near 100. This is Precision Weather Meteorologist Phil Spivak for Cool FM.
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0: 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As we clear out through the night from any early showers, temperatures fall back into the low to mid-70s, mainly sunny on Tuesday and Wednesday and Thursday. Each day through this week, afternoon showers and storms a possibility, temperatures in the low 90s. This is Precision Weather Meteorologist Phil Spivak for Cool FM.
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0: 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Clear sky takes hold through the night. We drop back into the mid-70s, mainly sunny for Tuesday, but afternoon storms pop up. We climb into the low 90s, heat index near 100. Isolated evening showers, then clearing Tuesday night, low 70s, and again Wednesday, and again Thursday. Pretty good bet for some afternoon showers and storms, but they're scattered. We're partly to mostly sunny each day. Low 90s for the high, heat index near 100. This is Precision Weather Meteorologist Phil Spivak for Cool FM.
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0: 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As we clear out through the night from any early showers, temperatures fall back into the low to mid-70s, mainly sunny on Tuesday and Wednesday and Thursday. Each day through this week, afternoon showers and storms a possibility, temperatures in the low 90s. This is Precision Weather Meteorologist Phil Spivak for Cool FM.
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0: 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Clear sky takes hold through the night. We drop back into the mid-70s, mainly sunny for Tuesday, but afternoon storms pop up. We climb into the low 90s, heat index near 100. Isolated evening showers and clearing Tuesday night, low 70s, and again Wednesday, and again Thursday. Pretty good bet for some afternoon showers and storms, but they're scattered. We're partly to mostly sunny each day, low 90s for the high, heat index near 100. This is Precision Weather Meteorologist Phil Spivak for Cool FM.
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0: 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As we clear out through the night from any early showers, temperatures fall back into the low to mid-70s, mainly sunny on Tuesday and Wednesday and Thursday. Each day through this week, afternoon showers and storms a possibility, temperatures in the low 90s. This is Precision Weather Meteorologist Phil Spivak for Cool FM.
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0: 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Clear sky takes hold through the night. We drop back into the mid-70s, mainly sunny for Tuesday, but afternoon storms pop up. We climb into the low 90s, heat index near 100. Isolated evening showers, then clearing Tuesday night, low 70s, and again Wednesday, and again Thursday. Pretty good bet for some afternoon showers and storms, but they're scattered. We're partly to mostly sunny each day, low 90s for the high, heat index near 100. This is Precision Weather Meteorologist Phil Spivak for Cool FM.
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0: 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As we clear out through the night from any early showers, temperatures fall back into the low to mid-70s, mainly sunny on Tuesday and Wednesday and Thursday. Each day through this week, afternoon showers and storms a possibility, temperatures in the low 90s. This is Precision Weather Meteorologist Phil Spivak for Cool FM.
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0: 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Clear sky takes hold through the night. We drop back into the mid-70s, mainly sunny for Tuesday, but afternoon storms pop up. We climb into the low 90s, heat index near 100. Isolated evening showers, then clearing Tuesday night, low 70s, and again Wednesday, and again Thursday. Pretty good bet for some afternoon showers and storms, but they're scattered. We're partly to mostly sunny each day, low 90s for the high, heat index near 100. This is Precision Weather Meteorologist Phil Spivak for Cool FM.
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0: 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As we clear out through the night from any early showers, temperatures fall back into the low to mid-70s, mainly sunny on Tuesday and Wednesday and Thursday. Each day through this week, afternoon showers and storms a possibility, temperatures in the low 90s. This is Precision Weather Meteorologist Phil Spivak for Cool FM.
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0: 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Clear sky takes hold through the night. We drop back into the mid-70s, mainly sunny for Tuesday, but afternoon storms pop up. We climb into the low 90s, heat index near 100. Isolated evening showers and clearing Tuesday night, low 70s, and again Wednesday, and again Thursday. Pretty good bet for some afternoon showers and storms, but they're scattered. We're partly to mostly sunny each day. Low 90s for the high, heat index near 100. This is Precision Weather Meteorologist Phil Spivak for Cool FM.
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0: Let the fresh air in and keep the bugs out. Killian's does screens too. 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As we clear out through the night from any early showers, temperatures fall back into the low to mid-70s, mainly sunny on Tuesday and Wednesday and Thursday. Each day through this week, afternoon showers and storms a possibility, temperatures in the low 90s. This is Precision Weather Meteorologist Phil Spivak for Cool FM.
1: 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Killian's Seamless Gutters and Screens, 445-4910.
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Clear sky takes hold through the night. We drop back into the mid-70s, mainly sunny for Tuesday, but afternoon storms pop up. We climb into the low 90s, heat index near 100. Isolated evening showers and clearing Tuesday night, low 70s, and again Wednesday, and again Thursday. Pretty good bet for some afternoon showers and storms, but they're scattered. We're partly to mostly sunny each day, low 90s for the high, heat index near 100. This is Precision Weather Meteorologist Phil Spivak for Cool FM.

0: 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Lots of sun, maybe a pop-up shower late today, low 90s. Spotty showers and thunderstorms, low to mid-70s tonight. Late day showers and thunderstorms, 89 to 93 tomorrow. I'm Precision Weather Meteorologist Russ Murley on Cool FM.
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0: 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Lots of sun today, maybe a pop-up shower or storm, 90 to 94, light winds, spotty showers and thunderstorms, 71 to 75 tonight. Sunny with late day showers and thunderstorms, low 90s tomorrow, isolated showers and storms Thursday. I'm Precision Weather Meteorologist Russ Murley on Cool FM.
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0: 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Lots of sun, maybe a pop-up shower late today, low 90s. Spotty showers and thunderstorms, low to mid-70s tonight. Late day showers and thunderstorms, 89 to 93 tomorrow. I'm Precision Weather Meteorologist Russ Murley on Cool FM.
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2: Late day Friday, the City of Palm Coast released an unexpected press release. Radiant canceled plans for the westward expansion. Then yesterday, another surprising email in our inbox. Community Development Director John Zobler has resigned, effective immediately. Zobler played a key role in the Radiant development proposal, working directly with the company and serving as the main link between Radiant and the City Council. Whether or not the cancellation of the westward expansion played a role in his resignation is yet to be seen. What we can tell you is Zobler was excited about growth, as he told David Ayers on an episode of Free for All Friday last August.
3: We want to control growth. We want to be transparent about who's paying for growth, but it's much better to grow. From my perspective, growth is a very positive thing.
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Lots of sun today, maybe a pop-up shower or storm, 90 to 94, light winds. Spotty showers and thunderstorms, 71 to 75 tonight. Sunny with late day showers and thunderstorms, low 90s tomorrow. Isolated showers and storms Thursday.

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0: 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Lots of sun, maybe a pop-up shower late today, low 90s. Spotty showers and thunderstorms, low to mid-70s tonight. Late day showers and thunderstorms, 89 to 93 tomorrow. I'm Precision Weather Meteorologist Russ Murley on Cool FM.
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2: Flagler County's newest library space is growing into an event venue, while library officials have now revealed a proposal to significantly expand community space at the Palm Coast Library.
3: I'd just like to see a little return on investment, and the hope is that maybe that amount of money will offset a little bit of tax dollars.
2: Flagler County Library Director Holly Albanese is talking about the Nexus Community Center in Bunnell. Since opening in December, it's seen strong community use and is now hosting everything from community events to weddings. At the same workshop, officials also let the cat out of the bag on a proposed 3,000 square foot community room addition at the Palm Coast Library. It has not yet been approved or added to the county's current capital plan.
3: That meeting room on the right is only 994 square feet. We can't accommodate large groups.
2: From the WNZF Newsroom, I'm Erica Fox.
4: 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Traffic volume starting off pretty light so far this morning. Definitely not seeing any major disruptions as of yet. There was a broken down vehicle, though, causing a little bit of trouble on Mason Avenue in the construction there, Mason Avenue at Ridgewood, so be aware of that, especially in the eastbound lanes. But again, traffic volume still pretty light. I'm not seeing any major problems at all. I'm Jared Cirillo.
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8: 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I'm Lacey Martin with the 9/11 Memorial Tribute Climb. 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
1: 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Close to home, traffic's looking pretty good, but if you are traveling north into St. John's County, northern St. John's County, there's a crash on I-95 in the northbound side. That's causing delays upwards of 20, maybe even 25 minutes on northbound I-95 in northern St. John's County. So be prepared for an extended delay. I'm Jared Cirillo reporting.
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0: 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Lots of sun today, maybe a pop-up shower or storm, 90 to 94, light winds. Spotty showers and thunderstorms, 71 to 75 tonight. Sunny with late day showers and thunderstorms, low 90s tomorrow. Isolated showers and storms Thursday. I'm Precision Weather Meteorologist Russ Murley on Cool FM.
1: 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Traffic volume starting off pretty light so far this morning. Definitely not seeing any major disruptions as of yet. There was a broken down vehicle, though, causing a little bit of trouble on Mason Avenue in the construction there. Mason Avenue at Ridgewood, so be aware of that, especially in the eastbound lanes. But again, traffic volume still pretty light. I'm not seeing any major problems at all. I'm Jared Cirillo.
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0: 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Lots of sun, maybe a pop-up shower late today, low 90s. Spotty showers and thunderstorms, low to mid-70s tonight. Late day showers and thunderstorms, 89 to 93 tomorrow. I'm Precision Weather Meteorologist Russ Murley on Cool FM.
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2: Sammy Hagar was kind enough to autograph some apparel that we're going to be auctioning off and raffling. 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
1: 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That night, Contact Buzz performs at Golden Lion. From the WNZF Newsroom, I'm Peter Killeen.
3: 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International Speedway Boulevard seeing a little bit congestion, a little bit heavier than normal this morning, so be careful there in the eastbound lanes as you approach I-95 on International Speedway Boulevard. But all lanes should be open. There's no reports of any crashes. Also, heavy congestion on Clyde Morris Boulevard, the southbound lanes from International Speedway Boulevard down to Bevel Road. I'm Jared Cirillo.
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12: To

0: Traffic Watch is a service of Chanfro & Chanfro, your auto accident experts at Flagler Executive Airport in Daytona Beach. International Speedway Boulevard seeing a little bit congestion, a little bit heavier than normal this morning, so be careful there in the eastbound lanes as you approach I-95 on International Speedway Boulevard. But all lanes should be open. There's no reports of any crashes. Also, heavy congestion on Clyde Morris Boulevard, the southbound lanes from International Speedway Boulevard down to Bevel Road. I'm Jared Cirillo.
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0: 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Lots of sun today, maybe a pop-up shower or storm, 90 to 94, light winds, spotty showers and thunderstorms, 71 to 75 tonight. Sunny with late day showers and thunderstorms, low 90s tomorrow, isolated showers and storms Thursday. I'm Precision Weather Meteorologist Russ Murley on Cool FM.
1: Traffic Watch is a service of Chanfro & Chanfro, your auto accident experts at Flagler Executive Airport in Daytona Beach. International Speedway Boulevard seeing a little bit congestion, a little bit heavier than normal this morning, so be careful there in the eastbound lanes as you approach I-95 on International Speedway Boulevard. But all lanes should be open. There's no reports of any crashes. Also, heavy congestion on Clyde Morris Boulevard, the southbound lanes from International Speedway Boulevard down to Bevel Road. I'm Jared Cirillo.
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0: 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Lots of sun, maybe a pop-up shower late today, low 90s. Spotty showers and thunderstorms, low to mid-70s tonight. Late day showers and thunderstorms, 89 to 93 tomorrow. I'm Precision Weather Meteorologist Russ Murley on Cool FM.
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2: Late day Friday, the City of Palm Coast released an unexpected press release. Radiant canceled plans for the westward expansion. Then yesterday, another surprising email in our inbox. Community Development Director John Zobler has resigned, effective immediately. Zobler played a key role in the Radiant development proposal, working directly with the company and serving as the main link between Radiant and the City Council. Whether or not the cancellation of the westward expansion played a role in his resignation is yet to be seen. What we can tell you is Zobler was excited about growth, as he told David Ayers on an episode of Free for All Friday last August.
3: We want to control growth. We want to be transparent about who's paying for growth, but it's much better to grow. From my perspective, growth is a very positive thing.
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8: 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I'm Lacey Martin with the 9/11 Memorial Tribute Climb. 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

0: 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Lots of sun today, maybe a pop-up shower or storm, 90 to 94, light winds, spotty showers and thunderstorms, 71 to 75 tonight. Sunny with late-day showers and thunderstorms, low 90s tomorrow, isolated showers and storms Thursday. I'm Precision Weather Meteorologist Russ Murley on Cool FM.
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0: When it comes to hits, that was their box set. The Flying Machine wrapping up another long set of oldies on Cool FM. How are you, Tony Man, checking in? It is Tuesday, friends, and we got another eclipse coming up. Did you know that? It's going to be this week, Thursday night into Friday morning. The Blood Moon Eclipse should happen around 12:13 a.m. Eastern Time, Friday morning. That would be Thursday night, 11:13 p.m. Central, 10:13 p.m. Mountain, and 9:13 p.m. Pacific. Those are the maximum eclipse times. You can read that on the poster we have posted for you. It's on our Facebook page. Get ready to look up Thursday night into Friday morning for the Blood Moon Eclipse.
1: 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Lots of sun, maybe a pop-up shower late today, low 90s. Spotty showers and thunderstorms, low to mid-70s tonight. Late day showers and thunderstorms, 89 to 93 tomorrow. I'm Precision Weather Meteorologist Russ Murley on Cool FM.
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3: Flagler County's newest library space is growing into an event venue, while library officials have now revealed a proposal to significantly expand community space at the Palm Coast Library.
4: I'd just like to see a little return on investment, and the hope is that maybe that amount of money will offset a little bit of tax dollars.
3: Flagler County Library Director Holly Albanese is talking about the Nexus Community Center in Bunnell. Since opening in December, it's seen strong community use and is now hosting everything from community events to weddings. At the same workshop, officials also let the cat out of the bag on a proposed 3,000 square foot community room addition at the Palm Coast Library. It has not yet been approved or added to the county's current capital plan.
4: That meeting room on the right is only 994 square feet. We can't accommodate large groups.
3: From the WNZF newsroom, I'm Erica Fox.
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0: Yeah, the Motown sound with those fabulous four tops on Cool FM. It's Tony Mania. Looking to get some steps in? This is a great way to do it on September the 11th. It's going to start at 7:45 in the morning at the Hammock Beach Golf Resort and Spa. 9/11 Memorial Tribute Climb is going to be going on. Last year, 185 climbers and over 250 spectators were there. This year, it's going to be even bigger. It started with 12 participants. It's now grown to over 200. That is awesome. It's free to participate. No registration fee is required. 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All the info is right there for you right now. Cool 100.9.
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0: That Imagine tune, Mr. Lennon on Cool FM. It's Tony Mann. Another long set of back-to-back oldies are right around the corner for you. And this jackpot is worthy of talking about again. It's grown, and it's getting big, friends. Talking about Mega Millions. It's going to happen again tonight at 11 o'clock. The last drawing was last Friday. Nobody hit the numbers there, so it's up to $130 million for tonight. That's a cash value of $55.5 million. Powerball, after last night, it's almost at $100 million. The numbers that came up were 3, 16, 33, 38, and 68. The Powerball was 2. $96 million for that play. That's going to happen again tomorrow night. Another long set of back-to-back oldies. Are you ready for it? I certainly am, and I'm going to get it going with Elvis. Stand by.
1: 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Lots of sun today, maybe a pop-up shower or storm, 90 to 94, light winds. Spotty showers and thunderstorms, 71 to 75 tonight. Sunny with late day showers and thunderstorms, low 90s tomorrow. Isolated showers and storms Thursday. I'm Precision Weather Meteorologist Russ Murley on Cool FM.
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It's a magical thing, these long sets of oldies. They're on Cool FM, Tony Mann this Tuesday, and they're getting ready to announce it by the end of the year, they say. The next 007, James Bond producers are reportedly closing in on the franchise's next leading man. The official casting announcement is expected before the end of the year. Who will it

0: 1982 was the year that was included on the soundtrack to Fast Times at Ridgemont High. Talking about Jackson Browne, he's wrapping up another long set of oldies. This is Cool FM, Tony Mann. It's August the 25th, the last Tuesday of the month. It's Banana Split Day. My wife has never had one. I'm not kidding. It's Kiss and Makeup Day. It's Park Service Founders Day today. It's also Secondhand Wardrobe Day and Whiskey Sour Day. Don't mix that with the banana split. I doubt that would be appealing. This would have been Monty Hall's birthday, the old Let's Make a Deal host. Regis Philbin, it would have been his day. Althea Gibson, the first African-American to win at Wimbledon. Sean Connery, it would have been his day. The rapper, remember the Humpty Dance? Shock G, it would have been his birthday too. China Ann McClain is 28 today from the Descendants movies. Blake Lively from Gossip Girl is 39. From the OC, Rachel Bilson is 45. Key Mitchell from Good Burger is 48. Alexander Skarsgård from True Blood is 50. The former NFL star Marvin Harrison is 54. Country singer Jody Messina is 56. The retired NBA player Robert Horry is 56. Claudia Schiffer is 56. Rachel Ray is 58. Blair Underwood is 62. Mr. Achy Breaky Heart, Billy Ray Cyrus, is 65. Joanne Wally from the Borgias is 65. The director Tim Burton is 68. Singer Elvis Costello is 72. Gene Simmons from Kiss is 77. John Savage is 77. The old pitcher Raleigh Fingers, remember that big old mustache he had? He's 80, but the most candles on the cake go to Tom Skerritt. That man is 93 today. How about that?
1: 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Lots of sun, maybe a pop-up shower late today, low 90s. Spotty showers and thunderstorms, low to mid-70s tonight. Late day showers and thunderstorms, 89 to 93 tomorrow. I'm Precision Weather Meteorologist Russ Murley on Cool FM.
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2: 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That night, Contact Buzz performs at Golden Lion. 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

0: If you like pina coladas, hey, maybe it's 5 o'clock somewhere. Yeah, Rupert Holmes on Cool FM. It's Tony Mann. Are you ready to help Palm Coast get clean again? Well, the 19th annual Intercoastal Waterway Cleanup is going to be happening with the city of Palm Coast collecting trash within developments or along city paths, walkways, and waterways. It's going to be happening on September the 19th. Write that down. It'll start at 8 a.m. over there at the Palm Coast Community Center. Participants will receive gloves, trash bags, safety information, and a commemorative event t-shirt while supplies last. Want to find out all about it, get pre-registered and all that from the information we have? It's on our Facebook page. We got the link right there. Cool 100.9. Click it.
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From the Saturday Night Fever soundtrack, that went number one for Yvonne Elliman. It's Cool FM, Tony Mann. I've got another long set of back-to-back oldies coming up. Speaking of movies, it was a great weekend for a new film called Insidious 6. It made $25 million. But it was not number one because Spider-Man Brand New Day continues to dominate. It collected another $39 million in its fourth weekend of release. The new Jason Statham movie, Mutiny, that was in third place. Spider-Man Brand New Day has already collected $855 million and $2.22 billion globally to date. The fourth film to surpass $800 million in North America, and it currently ranks as the third highest grossing domestic release ever, not far behind Avengers Endgame in 2019. That was at $858 million,

0: 1 to 75 tonight. Sunny with late day showers and thunderstorms. Low 90s tomorrow. Isolated showers and storms Thursday. I'm Precision Weather Meteorologist Russ Murley on Cool FM.
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0: They're making gobs of money to stay at Sphere in Vegas. Do you blame them for extending the long goodbye tour? Nope, I don't. The Eagles wrapping up another long set of oldies on Cool FM. It's Tony Mann doing it to it. Yep, you are too. 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Yep, I always tell you, I don't care as long as you're there. 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I'm on that page every day checking things out. We got a lot going on there as we post local, national, and international stuff. Have you liked or followed their page yet? Well, BJ Ellender reacted to one of our photos yesterday. It was a story about Dolly Parton. Thank you, BJ, for clicking on. Our regulars, Rick Cranenberg, Jeff Lunsford, they were on there too. So was Gary Shane, Kathy Applegart, Gene Delisle was on there too. Marianne Samard, a lot of folks clicking on to see what's going on with our page at Cool 100.9. Have you done it yet today? If not, you're slacking. Click on.
1: 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Lots of sun, maybe a pop-up shower late today, low 90s. Spotty showers and thunderstorms, low to mid-70s tonight. Late day showers and thunderstorms, 89 to 93 tomorrow. I'm Precision Weather Meteorologist Russ Murley on Cool FM.
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3: Late day Friday, the City of Palm Coast released an unexpected press release. Radiant canceled plans for the westward expansion. Then yesterday, another surprising email in our inbox. Community Development Director John Zobler has resigned, effective immediately. Zobler played a key role in the Radiant development proposal, working directly with the company and serving as the main link between Radiant and the City Council. Whether or not the cancellation of the westward expansion played a role in his resignation is yet to be seen. What we can tell you is Zobler was excited about growth, as he told David Ayers on an episode of Free for All Friday last August.
4: We want to control growth. We want to be transparent about who's paying for growth, but it's much better to grow. From my perspective, growth is a very positive thing.
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0: That is one of those songs I'll never tire of from Three Dog Night on Cool FM. It's Tony Mann. Would you like to go to the Clay County Pro Rodeo and Labor Day Roundup? 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You could be a winner soon. Good luck.
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0: Jackie Wilson did it. It was a big hit, and she did it as well. It went to number two for Rita Coolidge. It's Cool FM, Tony Mann. I've got another long set of back-to-back oldies coming up, and yes, it's today, friends. I mentioned last week Dunkin' Donuts was starting their pumpkin spice stuff. Today, Starbucks is starting it. Yep, today, it's the autumn menu, featuring the return of pumpkin spice lattes, along with several new beverages. They have an iced pumpkin cream shaken espresso and an iced banana bread chai. The new banana-flavored drinks are inspired by freshly baked banana bread and highlight a trending flavor this season. The pumpkin spice latte and pumpkin cream cold brew, they're back. 90 degrees outside, and you're thinking of fall drinks. Hey, whatever floats your boat, right? You can check out our Facebook page and read more about what's going on over there at Starbucks. I've got the next long set of back-to-back oldies lined up and ready to go. I'm going to start it with Mr. Wonder next.
1: 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Lots of sun today, maybe a pop-up shower or storm, 90 to 94, light winds. Spotty showers and thunderstorms, 71 to 75 tonight. Sunny with late day showers and thunderstorms, low 90s tomorrow. Isolated showers and storms Thursday. I'm Precision Weather Meteorologist Russ Murley on Cool FM.
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0: We're all just a bunch of dust. Kansas singing for us to wrap up another long set of oldies on Cool FM. Tony Mann, it's August 25th. A lot was happening this day in the world of music history. Back in 62 today, Little Eva was number one on the U.S. singles chart with The Locomotion. In 65, two female Beatles fans hired a helicopter to fly over the house the Beatles were renting in Beverly Hills and jumped from the helicopter into the swimming pool. In 66, during their last U.S. tour, the Beatles played two shows at the Coliseum in Seattle, Washington. 5 weeks after its release in 1967, Bobby Gentry started a four-week run at number one on the U.S. singles chart with her Ode to Billy Joe. In 67, Brian Wilson briefly joined the Beach Boys for two live performances in Honolulu. They were recorded for an unfinished live album. Elton John made his U.S. live debut today in 1970 when he kicked off a 17-date tour at the Troubadour in Los Angeles. The one-hit wonder Stories on this day in 73 started a two-week run at number one on the U.S. singles chart with their version of the Hot Chocolate song, Brother Louie. Bruce Springsteen in 75 released his third studio album, It Was Born to Run, on this day. In 79, the Knack started a five-week run at number one on the U.S. singles chart with their big old hit, My Sharona. 43-year-old bassist and singer Doug Stegmeier on this day in 95 took his own life. He was based in New York, worked with a whole lot of folks like Billy Joel, Hall & Oates, and the Carpenters. In 97, a deranged man who escaped from a mental institution in Finland was arrested. He had planned to set fire to the stage that Michael Jackson was performing from, was arrested before he was able to light the gasoline he had put on the stage. Robert Fisher from Naked Eyes and Climby Fisher, he died of cancer this day in 1999. The record producer Jack Nitschke, he passed of a heart attack this day in 2000. He produced The Stones, Neil Young, Buffalo Springfield, and the Walker Brothers. Singer Aaliyah was killed in a plane crash this day in 2001 in the Bahamas. She was only 22. The bassist for Aerosmith, Tom Hamilton, this day in 06, was undergoing treatment for throat cancer, causing him to sit out the first half of the band's tour. In 2010, a selection of previously unseen photographs of the Beatles went on display in Liverpool at the Victoria Gallery and Museum. And we lost Mabel John this day in 2022. The blues vocalist died at age 91, the first female artist signed by Berry Gordy.
1: 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Lots of sun, maybe a pop-up shower late today, low 90s. Spotty showers and thunderstorms, low to mid-70s tonight. Late-day showers and thunderstorms, 89 to 93 tomorrow. I'm Precision Weather Meteorologist Russ Murley on Cool FM.
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1: Shining oh so brightly, those guys have been doing it for decades. Earth, Wind, and Fire on Cool FM. It's Tony Mann. Would you like to attend a concert chorale? Well, you can do it on Belterre Parkway this weekend. The Bethune-Cookman University Concert Chorale. They're going to be performing on Sunday starting at 3:30 p.m. The Power of Voices in Harmony. Bethune-Cookman University Concert Chorale invites you to witness the magic of music that moves the soul. It's going to be an unforgettable performance this weekend. You want to find out all about it? We have the link to it. Of course we do. Our Facebook page has that and a bunch of other stuff. You ought to click on there.
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0: That song was a hit a couple different times thanks to the movie in the 80s, Benny King, Cool FM, it's Tony Mann. Another long set of back-to-back oldies are right around the corner, and oh my goodness, what is going on in the meta world? Well, soon you might be saying goodbye to six Facebook features banned under a plan for the biggest change in recent history, they say. Several U.S. state leaders are taking action against Facebook's parent company, Meta, and calling for new privacy changes. Attorney generals from 29 states filed a lawsuit against Meta 3 years ago, and a trial in the case started today. The lawsuit alleges Facebook and Meta use different practices that violate children's privacy rights. They're calling for several changes to be made to Facebook and Instagram if the lawsuit is successful. Read all about that deal and more changes possibly on the way for Facebook and Instagram too. Our Facebook page has the story, and I've got the next long set of back-to-back oldies ready to go. I'll start it with Michael Jackson.
1: 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Lots of sun today, maybe a pop-up shower or storm, 90 to 94, light winds. Spotty showers and thunderstorms, 71 to 75 tonight. Sunny with late day showers and thunderstorms, low 90s tomorrow. Isolated showers and storms Thursday. I'm Precision Weather Meteorologist Russ Murley on Cool FM.
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0: Make no mistake about it, that's Kenny Loggins. He's wrapping up another long set of oldies on Cool FM, Tony Mann. Speaking of Kenny Loggins, I mentioned yesterday I went to a show over the weekend. I saw Mickey Thomas and Starship at the Florida Theater in Jacksonville. At Mickey Thomas, man, oh man, that voice of his is still so strong and good at almost 77. Mickey told the story about Nothing's Gonna Stop Us Now. Of course, that was featured in the soundtrack to the movie Mannequin in the mid-80s. He had the opportunity to get into Top Gun. Did you know that? He told us all the story about possibly doing the song Danger Zone. Yeah. Could you imagine Mickey Thomas and Starship doing it instead of Kenny Loggins? Well, Kenny Loggins eventually got it, but Mickey wanted to do it. Grace Slick said no. She thought it was too much of a pro-war song. Mickey said, what? It's a movie. Come on. Well, they never got it. They passed on it. I did not know that until the other night.
1: 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Lots of sun, maybe a pop-up shower late today, low 90s. Spotty showers and thunderstorms, low to mid-70s tonight. Late-day showers and thunderstorms, 89 to 93 tomorrow. I'm Precision Weather Meteorologist Russ Murley on Cool FM.
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0: I'm sure he has all of those moves mastered by this time. Bob Seger and the crew on Cool FM. It's Tony Mann. Do you need a good laugh? I know where you can get one on September the 12th. The Grammy-nominated comedian Ron White's going to be hanging out at the Peabody Auditorium, Daytona Beach. A lot of folks know him as Tater Salad. Yeah, he's a funny dude. Of course, Ron White is a great solo act, but he did a lot of stuff with the Blue Collar Comedy Tour with Jeff Foxworthy and Larry the Cable Guy and Bill Engvall. He's doing his own thing Saturday night, the 12th of September. 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

0: She was very good, and you can hear some new stuff from her because her new album's out. Carly Simon, Cool FM. It's Tony Mann. I got to get out of here. My Tuesday's already over with. It went by like that. Yeah, it did. Tomorrow, let's get together for the middle of the week thing. You want to, starting at 10 a.m. Eastern. Time for me to hit the door. See ya! JT's coming in next. He's got another long set of back-to-back oldies on the way, and the Doobies will get it going.
1: 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Lots of sun today, maybe a pop-up shower or storm, 90 to 94, light winds. Spotty showers and thunderstorms, 71 to 75 tonight. Sunny with late-day showers and thunderstorms, low 90s tomorrow. Isolated showers and storms Thursday. I'm Precision Weather Meteorologist Russ Murley on Cool FM.
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Cool FM and JT. Yes, I was up early this morning taking pictures of that rocket launch. Even though it was cloudy from my vantage point, it was not all bad. All right, sing-along song to get us started here on a Tuesday afternoon. It's Neil Diamond.

0: Cool FM, it's JT here with you. The Senior Games back in Flagler County, September 11th through October 4th. And there's really a lot to choose from, whether you're an active adult, former athlete, just kind of looking around for motivation to train. 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
1: 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Lots of sun, maybe a pop-up shower late today, low 90s. Spotty showers and thunderstorms, low to mid 70s tonight. Late day showers and thunderstorms, 89 to 93 tomorrow. I'm Precision Weather Meteorologist Russ Murley on Cool FM.
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3: Slowdowns building along US 1 and US 92, picking up some volumes along I-4, looking good on State Road 100 and Moody Boulevard.
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0: 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If you don't know me by now, Harold Melvin and the Blue Notes. And if you don't know me by now, I do some strange things, some interesting things. I think creative things from time to time. And I have more microphones than any human being should be allowed to own. But I do have them. And from time to time, I put them in interesting situations. So today, I took one of my littlest, tiniest microphones and, using a magnet, put it up underneath the eaves of the house during the storm. So let's just fire that up right now. Yeah, there you go. A sound all too familiar to all of us recently. Oh, more storms today. And I bring it up for a couple of reasons. We have two very important things to talk about. First, with the storms and so on, you know, you got the storms, you know, they cause trouble. They cause confusion, but they cause extra trouble and confusion on the highways and byways. And that thing we know and love is I-95. So please be careful out there. Hydroplaning, the least of your troubles, because then you got, you know, it's never you, I know. But you got those crazy people out there on the road with you. So please, again, be careful out there. And the other thing even more important than that, you may have seen this on our Facebook page if you have not heard the news yet. Dolly Parton has passed away at the age of 80. Had that on her Facebook, hour and a half ago, maybe something like that, the news broke. She'd been fighting some illness. We don't know a lot yet, but we do know she's gone. And so we're going to pay tribute. I'm sure our country station will be doing a lot eventually, if they haven't already. But she had so many pop crossover songs. I Will Always Love You and Jolene and 9 to 5. And she did duets with Kenny Rogers that crossed over in the 80s. So you could play her music just about anywhere these days. And we're going to do at least three in a row from Dolly. At about this time next hour, say about 4:30 here on Cool FM. One of the greats, and what a sweet woman she always seemed to be. You know, I've gotten to meet a lot of really cool people in the entertainment industry in 50-some years of radio. But never got the chance to meet her, and I kind of regret not having that opportunity because she seemed like such a sweetheart, such a nice woman.
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1: 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Lots of sun today, maybe a pop-up shower or storm, 90 to 94, light winds. Spotty showers and thunderstorms, 71 to 75 tonight. Sunny with late day showers and thunderstorms, low 90s tomorrow. Isolated showers and storms Thursday. I'm Precision Weather Meteorologist Russ Murley on Cool FM.
2: I'm Lisa Buckman. 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
3: We're looking good out there. No major problems to tell you about. Traffic is a little bit slow. 95 southbound through LPGA Boulevard. Northbound through US 1. Heavy traffic along US 92.
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1: 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Lots of sun, maybe a pop-up shower late today, low 90s. Spotty showers and thunderstorms, low to mid-70s tonight. Late-day showers and thunderstorms, 89 to 93 tomorrow. I'm Precision Weather Meteorologist Russ Murley on Cool FM.
2: I'm Lisa Buckner, and this traffic update brought to you by Daytona Dodge Chrysler Jeep and Ram in the Daytona Auto Mall, where we won't waste your time or money. No major problems to tell you about. Traffic is a little bit slow, 95 southbound through LPGA Boulevard. The usual slowdowns along US 1 and US 92, picking up some volumes on the Belcher Parkway. This traffic update brought to you by Shantro and Shantro, your local auto accident experts, with offices at the Flagler Executive Airport and Daytona Beach.
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0: Got to be playing some of that this afternoon. Dolly Parton with Kenny Rogers. Big crossover hit back in the day. Islands in the Stream at 100.9 Cool FM. If you have not heard the news, Dolly Parton has passed away today at the age of 80. At least we got the news today. We'll learn more about this. But paying a little tribute here this afternoon with that song. And I've got several others coming up in just a minute here on Cool FM. And what you hear in the background is what you've been hearing everywhere. I put a microphone under the eaves of the house to catch some of the storm today. So that's what we got going on there. And like I said, we've got a little tribute to Dolly Parton, three in a row at least, coming up here on Cool FM. And that is next.
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2: This is attorney Michael Politis. 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
2: Cool FM and JT, if you haven't heard the news, Dolly Parton has passed away at the age of 80. She was born on January 19th, 1946, and she was born in a one-room cabin in Pittman Center, Tennessee. She met her husband of over 50 years, Carl Dean, in a laundromat shortly after she moved to Nashville. That was in 1964. She was hoping to be a songwriter. So she released the first of her 65 albums, Hello, I'm Dolly, in 1967. That was the same year she began a seven-year stint, and this is where I became familiar with her as a kid. On the Porter Wagoner Show. Pretty cool stuff. But we're paying a little tribute this afternoon. Dolly Parton on Cool FM.

JT, Dolly Parton has passed away at the age of 80, so we're doing a little tribute here on your Tuesday afternoon. Dolly began singing on radio and television programs as a kid. She released her first record at age 13 on a small label out of Louisiana, then moved to Nashville the day after her high school graduation in 1964 and found her first success as a songwriter.

Cool FM and JT, Dolly Parton has passed away at the age of 80. We have lost a true sweetheart and an icon in the music industry. So what happened when she left the Porter Wagoner Show in 1974? Well, they briefly continued recording duet albums, and he kept producing her for a time, although she'd keep having country hits, including 8 number ones between 1974 and 1980. She wanted to cross over onto the pop charts, and of course she did that. She scored her first crossover hit in 1977 with the title track of Here I Come Again. That album reached number 3 on the pop charts. She also won Best Female Country Vocal Performance Grammy for the entire album.

0: By the end of the 1970s, Dolly Parton was ready to cross over again. Our tribute continues for Dolly Parton, who has passed away at the age of 80 here on Cool FM. What did she cross over to this time? No, not pop radio. This time it was movies. Her first role opposite Jane Fonda and Lily Tomlin in the hilarious 9 to 5. Not only got rave reviews, but her title track launched her into the stratosphere musically, topping the pop, country, adult, contemporary, and dance charts. While her album 9 to 5 and Odd Jobs went number one on country. So that was another huge launching point. What a career.
1: Dolly, we will always love you.
2: 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Lots of sun today, maybe a pop-up shower or storm, 90 to 94, light winds. Spotty showers and thunderstorms, 71 to 75 tonight. Sunny with late day showers and thunderstorms, low 90s tomorrow. Isolated showers and storms Thursday. I'm Precision Weather Meteorologist Russ Murley on Cool FM.
3: 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The usual slowdowns this afternoon along US 92 and US 1. We do have an accident. This is over on South Nova Road at Big Tree Road. It is not blocking the roadway. 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

Good gosh, man. One of the most easy songs, I guess the easiest song ever to listen to, maybe, is from Harper's Bazaar. 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

0: FM Music and Art by the Sea. They are back for the second half of their season. Free concerts at St. Augustine Beach's Pier Park are on Wednesday nights. And this week it's Bad Dog Mama on stage out there. They got food too. Uncle Casey's dog's going to be there with the food this week. It's time to get your feet ready for a little sand and maybe toe tap a little bit with that music out there. 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
1: 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Some spotty showers and thunderstorms. Temperatures in the low 70s as the shower threat ends overnight. We clear out, setting us up for a partly to mostly sunny Wednesday. Only a few hit or miss storms, low 90s. Showers end, partly cloudy Wednesday night, mid-70s, and afternoon storms likely Thursday. Low 90s. This is Precision Weather Meteorologist Phil Spivak for Cool FM.
2: I'm Lisa Buckman with Traffic Update brought to you by Daytona Dodge Chrysler Jeep and Ram in the Daytona Auto Mall, where we won't waste your time or money. Slowdowns continue this afternoon along US 92 and US 1. We do have a couple of accidents, one of them on South Nova Road. You're going to find it near Big Tree Road, and another on Grand Avenue at West Minnesota Avenue. 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

0: Cool FM with JT, and it's a big year for 9/11 this year, the 25th anniversary of the events up in New York City on 2001, 9/11, and boy, are we ready here in Palm Coast. If you're wondering, the Palm Coast Fire Department invites all the community out to attend the September 11th Remembrance Ceremony. This will happen 6:30 p.m. on the 11th at Heroes Memorial Park. Hope to see you there.
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0: I'm never exactly sure which single I first got as a birthday present, but if I had to stake my claim on a guess, this would be my best guess. 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Can't tell you the year, but it was well into the 60s, obviously. Cool FM and JT, we're coming up on 6 o'clock. Let's get you going with another long set of back-to-back oldies. In just a minute, we'll kick off with the Jackson 5. Got Clapton lined up and a bunch more good stuff after 6.
1: 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After a few storms starting out tonight, we're quiet by morning into the low 70s. Sunshine for much of Wednesday. Just a couple of hit-or-miss storms, the high into the low 90s. Showers diminish, clear sky Wednesday night, low to mid-70s, and the shower and thunderstorm threat much greater on Thursday after a little early sunshine. We'll still be in the low 90s, Friday too. This is Precision Weather Meteorologist Phil Spivak for Cool FM.
2: 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We have an accident. This is on Bevel Road at Clyde Morris Boulevard. Another accident being reported on South Nova Road. You're going to find this one near Bevel Road as well. 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

0: 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Some spotty showers and thunderstorms, temperatures in the low 70s as the shower threat ends overnight. We clear out, setting us up for a partly to mostly sunny Wednesday, only a few hit or miss storms, low 90s. Showers end, partly cloudy Wednesday night, mid-70s, and afternoon storms likely Thursday, low 90s. This is Precision Weather Meteorologist Phil Spivak for Cool FM.
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0: Harry Chapin, poetry in a song for sure. Cats in the Cradle. And this is JT at 100.9 Cool FM. It's all about the oldies right here. One of my favorite early bands early on was Steppenwolf. We'll play them coming up in just a minute. The Five Americans on the way. Sir Elton John is lined up and a bunch more all on Cool.
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0: 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After a few storms starting out tonight, we're quiet by morning into the low 70s. Sunshine for much of Wednesday. Just a couple of hit-or-miss storms. The high into the low 90s. Showers diminish. Clear sky Wednesday night. Low to mid 70s. And the shower and thunderstorm threat much greater on Thursday after a little early sunshine. We'll still be in the low 90s. Friday, too. This is Precision Weather Meteorologist Phil Spivak for Cool FM. On the water, beyond
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0: 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Some spotty showers and thunderstorms. Temperatures in the low 70s as the shower threat ends overnight. We clear out, setting us up for a partly to mostly sunny Wednesday. Only a few hit or miss storms, low 90s. Showers end, partly cloudy Wednesday night, mid-70s, and afternoon storms likely Thursday, low 90s. This is Precision Weather Meteorologist Phil Spivak for Cool FM.
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0: 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After a few storms starting out tonight, we're quiet by morning into the low 70s, sunshine for much of Wednesday, just a couple of hit-or-miss storms, the high into the low 90s. Showers diminish, clear sky Wednesday night, low to mid-70s, and the shower and thunderstorm threat much greater on Thursday after a little early sunshine. We'll still be in the low 90s, Friday too. This is Precision Weather Meteorologist Phil Spivak for Cool FM.
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